0: My FM, it is Emily. I am talking about some things that have Canadian ties that surprised me, including Pictionary. The drawing classic game was invented by Rob Angle. He's a waiter from Seattle, but he actually invented it while living in Calgary. The California Roll is also something that was a staple that was actually invented by a chef in British Columbia. Insulin was invented in Toronto, at the University of Toronto, in fact. So that is something that saves so many people's lives. That's really cool. Standard Time, Sir Sanford Fleming, a Scottish-born Canadian engineer, proposed the system of worldwide standard time zones in 1878 to fix railway scheduling issues. Hawaiian Pizza, one of the banes of my existence, also was actually invented by somebody that was living in Chatham, Ontario, actually. Superman has Canadian ties. He was co-created by a Canadian as well. Basketball was invented by a Canadian. Walkie-talkies, also invented here in Canada. Same with peanut butter. Pretty cool stuff. I didn't know that. Is there anything else that's kind of surprising that you didn't realize has a Canadian tie? Let me know. 855-WIN-MY-FM.
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0: My FM, you're at work and at home station. It is Emily. I was talking to somebody that was telling me about having their kids in soccer and how some of the games, as they get older, they got to travel. And because of gas prices, it is getting a little expensive. And I was telling them that there is a solution for them that they could actually help with some gas money with those travels, as well get some inspo for that summer track list for their driving around with soccer this summer. And that is MyFM's Family Vacation, Name That Tune. Day two of week two. We had a song yesterday, another song today. Hopefully you were keeping track. Tomorrow we'll have a brand new song, Thursday as well, same with Friday. Once you have all five songs, you're going to write that down, and then you'll submit that at our website. Then we'll do a draw for $500 just for playing along. So make sure to ask your family and friends if they've heard the song of the day today, and you could be putting $500 towards. Maybe it's traveling for soccer. Maybe you're going to be doing a road trip later this summer. Maybe you just want $500 for any plans this summer. It's up to you. Make sure to find all the details at our website.
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6: Here's the Ottawa Valley's three-day forecast from the MyFM Weather Center. Increasing cloudiness this evening, 40% chance of showers early in the evening and after midnight, then showers beginning through the overnight hours. Risk of a thunderstorm as well, about 5 millimeters of rainfall expected, a low of 19. Tomorrow, showers with the risk of a thunderstorm, 15 to 25 millimeters more of rain, a high of 23 with the Humidex making it feel like 31. Wednesday night, mainly cloudy, 40% chance of showers in the evening, risk of a thunderstorm, low 17. And for Thursday, cloudy, 60% chance of showers, the high 27. I'm Cindy Klein with 96.1 MyFM, Renfrew and Arnprior's breaking and local news.

0: My FM, it is Emily. So this is really cool. Shania Twain getting a biopic. It's in the work. And she is also going to co-produce it. So that is also one of the cool things. Sometimes you see biopics by artists or for artists, and you're thinking to yourself, do they have any involvement with this? This doesn't seem very accurate. So I like that she actually has ties to it, and she's going to be a part of the process as well. Shania has lived quite a life. She has a very interesting bringing up, and how she has gone from where she started out to what she is now is truly incredible. I'm very pumped to watch this biopic. What about you? Who else should we get a biopic of? Let me know. 855-WINMYFM.
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0: Well, that is all for me today. I'll be back again tomorrow evening at 6. Don't forget to listen. We'll have your MyFM Family Vacation, Name That Tune, next song starting tomorrow morning. In the meantime, though, we got some more of your favorite MyFM music.

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5: Here's the Ottawa Valley's 3-day forecast from the MyFM Weather Center. Increasing cloudiness this evening, 40% chance of showers early in the evening and after midnight, then showers beginning through the overnight hours. Risk of a thunderstorm as well, about 5 millimeters of rainfall expected, a low of 19. Tomorrow, showers with the risk of a thunderstorm, 15 to 25 millimeters more of rain, a high of 23 with the Humidex making it feel like 31. Wednesday night, mainly cloudy, 40% chance of showers in the evening, risk of a thunderstorm, low 17. And for Thursday, cloudy, 60% chance of showers, the high 27. I'm Cindy Klein with 96.1 MyFM, Renfrew and Arn Prior's breaking and local news.

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8: Here's the Ottawa Valley's three-day forecast from the MyFM Weather Center. Increasing cloudiness this evening, 40% chance of showers early in the evening and after midnight, then showers beginning through the overnight hours. Risk of a thunderstorm as well, about 5 millimeters of rainfall expected, a low of 19. Tomorrow, showers with the risk of a thunderstorm, 15 to 25 millimeters more of rain, a high of 23 with the Humidex making it feel like 31. Wednesday night, mainly cloudy, 40% chance of showers in the evening, risk of a thunderstorm, low 17. And for Thursday, cloudy, 60% chance of showers, the high 27. I'm Cindy Klein with 96.1 MyFM, Renfrew and Arnprior's breaking and local news.

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2: Here's the Ottawa Valley's three-day forecast from the MyFM Weather Center. Increasing cloudiness this evening, 40% chance of showers early in the evening and after midnight, then showers beginning through the overnight hours. Risk of a thunderstorm as well, about 5 millimeters of rainfall expected, a low of 19. Tomorrow, showers with the risk of a thunderstorm, 15 to 25 millimeters more of rain, a high of 23 with the humidex making it feel like 31. Wednesday night, mainly cloudy, 40% chance of showers in the evening, risk of a thunderstorm, low 17. And for Thursday, cloudy, 60% chance of showers, the high 27. I'm Cindy Klein with 96.1 MyFM, Renfrew and Arnprior's breaking and local news.

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2: The Ottawa Valley's three-day forecast from the MyFM Weather Center for Wednesday. Showers with the risk of a thunderstorm. 15 to 25 millimeters of rainfall expected. A high of 23 degrees, but the humidity will make it feel closer to 31. Wednesday night, mainly cloudy. 40% chance of showers in the evening with the risk of a thunderstorm. Low 17. Thursday, cloudy, 60% chance of showers with a high of 27. And for Friday, overcast skies, 60% chance of showers and a high of 25. I'm Cindy Klein with 96.1 MyFM. 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
1: Here's the Ottawa Valley's three-day forecast from the MyFM Weather Center. For Wednesday, showers with the risk of a thunderstorm, 15 to 25 millimeters of rainfall expected, a high of 23 degrees, but the humidity will make it feel closer to 31. Wednesday night, mainly cloudy, 40% chance of showers in the evening with the risk of a thunderstorm, low 17. Thursday, cloudy, 60% chance of showers with a high of 27. And for Friday, overcast skies, 60% chance of showers and a high of 25. I'm Cindy Klein with 96.1 MyFM. 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
2: The Ottawa Valley's three-day forecast from the MyFM Weather Center for Wednesday. Showers with the risk of a thunderstorm. 15 to 25 millimeters of rainfall expected. A high of 23 degrees, but the humidity will make it feel closer to 31. Wednesday night, mainly cloudy. 40% chance of showers in the evening with the risk of a thunderstorm. Low 17. Thursday, cloudy, 60% chance of showers with a high of 27. And for Friday, overcast skies, 60% chance of showers and a high of 25. I'm Cindy Klein with 96.1 MyFM. 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
3: The Ottawa Valley's three-day forecast from the MyFM Weather Center for Wednesday. Showers with the risk of a thunderstorm. 15 to 25 millimeters of rainfall expected. A high of 23 degrees, but the humidity will make it feel closer to 31. Wednesday night, mainly cloudy. 40% chance of showers in the evening with the risk of a thunderstorm. Low 17. Thursday, cloudy, 60% chance of showers with a high of 27. And for Friday, overcast skies, 60% chance of showers and a high of 25. I'm Cindy Klein with 96.1 MyFM. 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
2: The Ottawa Valley's three-day forecast from the MyFM Weather Center for Wednesday. Showers with the risk of a thunderstorm, 15 to 25 millimeters of rainfall expected, a high of 23 degrees, but the humidity will make it feel closer to 31. Wednesday night, mainly cloudy, 40% chance of showers in the evening with the risk of a thunderstorm, low 17. Thursday, cloudy, 60% chance of showers with a high of 27. And for Friday, overcast skies, 60% chance of showers and a high of 25. I'm Cindy Klein with 96.1 MyFM. 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

0: What's making headlines this morning? Wake up. The top three stories to start your day are next.
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2: Hey, good morning. Welcome back. I did mention it is iced tea day. Well, do you like coffee or tea better? Teas usually have less caffeine than coffee, about 20 to 90 milligrams on average, compared to brewed coffee's 60 to 180 milligrams. A 16-ounce bottle iced tea contains about 45 milligrams. Herbal tea is a caffeine-free. I don't mind tea, actually. If I'm attending a wedding or whatnot, when the serving staff comes around, coffee or tea, I usually take tea, but most of the time I drink coffee. As far as the cold beverage, I do like my iced tea, but I kind of put that on the same level as iced coffee. You know, I'll go have an iced tea, like a brisk iced tea from the bottle, or I'll go have an iced coffee from a local business. They're kind of on equal playing fields for me. Iced tea day today. And knowing how hot it is across the province, not a bad day to have a nice cold iced tea on the rocks.
1: Good morning.
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5: Here's the Ottawa Valley's three-day forecast from the MyFM Weather Center. For Wednesday, showers with the risk of a thunderstorm, 15 to 25 millimeters of rainfall expected, a high of 23 degrees, but the humidity will make it feel closer to 31. Wednesday night, mainly cloudy, 40% chance of showers in the evening with the risk of a thunderstorm, low 17. Thursday, cloudy, 60% chance of showers with a high of 27. And for Friday, overcast skies, 60% chance of showers and a high of 25. I'm Cindy Klein with 96.1 MyFM. 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
3: Good morning. The potential for some heavy showers today. We could see a thunderstorm as well. A high of 23, feeling like 31. Here's what's happening in the Ottawa Valley. A hunting trip in the Ottawa Valley has turned into a hefty fine from the Ministry of Natural Resources. Conservation officers were conducting compliance inspections in the Eganville area on November 10th of last year when they discovered that an Eganville area hunter killed and harvested an antlered deer without having a deer tag printed. He also continued to hunt white-tailed deer without a valid license. The hunter has been fined $2,500 and has been banned from owning an Ontario hunting license or hunting in the province for 1 year. Meanwhile, the town of Renfrew is ready to make some major changes to encourage more housing options in the community. Town Council will welcome the public to their next meeting on June 16th as they consider amending the current zoning bylaw provisions for secondary dwellings to implement new provincial policies covering additional detached and semi-detached units on properties. Residents wishing to attend the meeting are asked to register with town staff prior to it or send town staff written comments. Installing an artificial cricket pitch in Umpires McLean Avenue Park has stalled over rising costs and safety concerns. Mayor Lisa McGee recently broke down the issue.
4: We heard from the Ottawa Valley Strikers in October. We were advised the proposal had been reviewed for site safety conditions and could be accommodated as a coexisting multi-sport space, and council subsequently approved funding for the project through the budget process.
3: The town explains that installing a rigid cricket wicket on unstable wet ground is basically asking for it to crack, tilt, or become unstable within a season. And police on the other side of the Ottawa River have begun a crackdown on speeders. A joint force initiative taking place across Quebec will see police targeting drivers who speed with a focus on construction zones. According to some studies, reducing average speeds by just 5 kilometers an hour could decrease the number of collisions by 15% annually. The campaign will run until Sunday. After 9 this morning, get the full local news rundown sent straight to your email. Sign up at renfrewtoday.ca. In MyFM Sports, Renfrew Minor Baseball returns to Mattaway Park tonight as the Major 1 cooperators take on the Upper Ottawa Valley Little League. Last night in the NHL Stanley Cup Finals, Carolina beat Vegas 5-3. That series now tied 2 games apiece. And in baseball, Toronto walked off Philadelphia 3-2. I'm Casey Egan with the news that keeps you connected to where you live. The Ottawa Valley's 3-day weather is next.
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3: Here's the Ottawa Valley's three-day forecast from the MyFM Weather Center. A special weather statement is in effect as we could see some heavy rainfall today. 20 to 30 millimeters of showers with a risk of thunderstorm in the forecast. A high of 23, the humidex near 31. Then tonight, mainly cloudy with a slight chance of further showers this evening, a low of 17. Tomorrow, mainly cloudy with another chance of showers or a thunderstorm, a high of 26, feeling like 35. And on Friday, cloudy with a good chance of showers, a high of 25. Right now, we're sitting around 21 degrees. I'm Casey Egan, 96.1 MyFM, Renfrew and Armpriors, breaking and local news.

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2: Good morning, I'm Casey Egan. It's time for What's Good in the Valley, where we catch up with local newsmakers and people doing interesting things in the community. Excitement is growing as the Renfrew Victoria Hospital Foundation's Golf Classic returns to the Renfrew Golf Club this Friday.
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2: Here's the Ottawa Valley's three-day forecast from the MyFM Weather Center. A special weather statement is in effect as we could see some heavy rainfall today. 20 to 30 millimeters of showers with a risk of thunderstorm in the forecast. A high of 23, the humidex near 31. Then tonight, mainly cloudy with a slight chance of further showers this evening. A low of 17. Tomorrow, mainly cloudy with another chance of showers or a thunderstorm. A high of 26, feeling like 35. And on Friday, cloudy with a good chance of showers, a high of 25. Right now, we're sitting around 21 degrees. I'm Casey Egan, 96.1 MyFM, Renfrew and Arnprior's breaking and local news.

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0: 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Here's what's happening in Renfrew.
1: Good morning, I'm Casey Egan. Here's what's coming up over the next 48 hours. It's everything you need to know.
2: Families won't have to look far for chances to be active over the next few days. McNabb Brayside residents can head to the Waba Cottage Gardens today for a round of yoga as the Participation Challenge continues, while kids in Renfrew can enjoy some games and activities with the Park and Play trailer in Lowe Square. Dragonfly Family and Learning Services is also taking some time outside tomorrow as they host their Park Social Club for families with neurodivergent members inside Fortington Park. And don't forget to pick up a few snacks at the Mattaway Park Canteen tonight as Renfrew Minor Baseball's Major 1 team plays at 6:30 p.m. In the newsroom, I'm Steve Berard.
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1: Here's the Ottawa Valley's three-day forecast from the MyFM Weather Center. A special weather statement is in effect as we could see some heavy rainfall today. 20 to 30 millimeters of showers with a risk of thunderstorm in the forecast. A high of 23, the humidex near 31. Then tonight, mainly cloudy with a slight chance of further showers this evening. A low of 17. Tomorrow, mainly cloudy with another chance of showers or a thunderstorm. A high of 26, feeling like 35. And on Friday, cloudy with a good chance of showers. A high of 25. Right now, we're sitting around 21 degrees. I'm Casey Egan, 96.1 MyFM, Renfrew and Armpire's breaking and local news.

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1: Good morning. The potential for some heavy showers today. We could see a thunderstorm as well. A high of 23, feeling like 31. Here's what's happening in the Ottawa Valley. Health officials in Renfrew County are celebrating strong vaccination rates among local students. The Renfrew County and District Health Unit says more than 94% of students are up to date on immunizations required under provincial law. Medical Officer of Health Dr. Jason Morgenstern says high vaccination coverage helps prevent the spread of serious diseases and keep schools safe for students and staff. The Ministry of Natural Resources has laid a hefty punishment on a local hunter after an incident last year. Conservation officers were performing compliance checks in the Eganville area back on November 10th of 2025 when they found a hunter from Eganville had hunted and harvested an antlered deer without having his deer tag printed. The hunter has pled guilty to hunting big game without a license, among other charges. He was fined $2,500 and has been banned from hunting in Ontario for 1 year. Drivers on the Quebec side of the Ottawa River had best watch their speed. A joint force campaign is now on through Sunday, targeting speedsters, with a special focus on construction zones. The goal of the campaign is to raise awareness about the risks of speeding, which is one of the leading causes of road collisions in Quebec. According to certain studies, reducing average driving speeds by 5 kilometers an hour could decrease the number of annual collisions by 15%. And the Renfrew Legion has big plans for its 100th anniversary that need your help. Branch President Greg Walbeck is looking for local volunteers to help commemorate a century of local armed forces members protecting the nation later this month.
2: All across Canada, all the legions, they're all trying to do something for that 100th anniversary. I'd like to do an open house, stuff like that. Give me a call or call the Legion office and leave your name and number and I'll get back to you. So we certainly appreciate your help.
1: Walbeck and the Legion were seen outside Town Hall this past weekend, as the month also marks the 82nd year since Allied forces took part in D-Day operations. After 9 this morning, get the full local news rundown sent straight to your email. 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In MyFM Sports, Renfrew Minor Baseball returns to Mattaway Park tonight as the Major 1 cooperators take on the Upper Ottawa Valley Little League. Last night in the NHL Stanley Cup Finals, Carolina beat Vegas 5-3. That series now tied 2 games apiece. And in baseball, Toronto walked off Philadelphia 3-2. I'm Casey Egan with the news that keeps you connected to where you live. The Ottawa Valley's 3-day weather is next.
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5: Here's the Ottawa Valley's three-day forecast from the MyFM Weather Center. A special weather statement is in effect as we could see some heavy rainfall today. 20 to 30 millimeters of showers with a risk of thunderstorm in the forecast. A high of 23, the humidex near 31. Then tonight, mainly cloudy with a slight chance of further showers this evening. A low of 17. Tomorrow, mainly cloudy with another chance of showers or a thunderstorm. A high of 26, feeling like 35. And on Friday, cloudy with a good chance of showers, a high of 25. Right now, we're sitting around 21 degrees. I'm Casey Egan, 96.1 MyFM, Renfrew and Armpires, breaking and local news.

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1: Good morning, I'm Casey Egan. It's time for What's Good in the Valley, where we catch up with local newsmakers and people doing interesting things in the community. The executive director of the Renfrew Victoria Hospital Foundation has high hopes for this Friday's Golf Classic fundraiser.
2: We normally raise in the range of $70,000. 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So it goes towards our Equip RVH and we'll buy a major piece of equipment.
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1: Here's the Ottawa Valley's three-day forecast from the MyFM Weather Center. A special weather statement is in effect as we could see some heavy rainfall today. 20 to 30 millimeters of showers with a risk of thunderstorm in the forecast. A high of 23, the humidex near 31. Then tonight, mainly cloudy with a slight chance of further showers this evening. A low of 17. Tomorrow, mainly cloudy with another chance of showers or a thunderstorm. A high of 26, feeling like 35. And on Friday, cloudy with a good chance of showers, a high of 25. Right now, we're sitting around 21 degrees. I'm Casey Egan, 96.1 MyFM, Renfrew and Arnprior's breaking and local news.

0: 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Here's what's happening in Renfrew.
1: Good morning, I'm Casey Egan. Here's what's coming up over the next 48 hours. It's everything you need to know.
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1: Here's the Ottawa Valley's 3-day forecast from the MyFM Weather Center. A special weather statement is in effect as we could see some heavy rainfall today. 20 to 30 millimeters of showers with a risk of thunderstorm in the forecast. A high of 23, the humidex near 31. Then tonight, mainly cloudy with a slight chance of further showers this evening. A low of 17. Tomorrow, mainly cloudy with another chance of showers or a thunderstorm. A high of 26, feeling like 35. And on Friday, cloudy with a good chance of showers, a high of 25. Right now, we're sitting around 21 degrees. I'm Casey Egan, 96.1 MyFM, Renfrew and Armpire's breaking and local news.

0: 96.1 MyFM in the morning this Friday, broadcasting from Renfrew Golf Club for the RVH Golf Classic. To a few of our broadcast partners, a step above home inspections, thank you. Melcher Heating and Cooling, thank you. And Renfrew Wolves Hockey Club, thank you. We have many more to thank. And yes, this Friday, it is the RVH Golf Classic. And this tournament, always such amazing support from golfers, from sponsors, those that just want to help out. Always have to give a shout out to Pro Tire, to Kenny and Stephanie. Once again, this Pro Tire, this garden shed, you've seen it parked up front. They're going to be raffling this off. Tickets will be available there. If you want to know your full itinerary for the day, here we go. 10 a.m. is when they'll open up registration. So they'll be there, all the amazing volunteers and the committee that puts this on, Patty and Mel and all their helpers. They'll be there 10 a.m. opening up registration. 10:50 will be opening remarks. While you're kind of milling around, you'll get your lunch voucher. There's going to be Tim Hortons coffee and muffins available. Silent auction is going to be open. You'll have a chance to get all your game vouchers for the on-course games and challenges, all that fun stuff. Your lunch voucher, by the way, is kind of when you get hungry, they're going to be serving up RGC smashed burgers. These are incredible. You're going to love it. All the fixings will be there for you. So you grab lunch when you're hungry. Make it the turn whenever you want. You continue your round afterwards. 11 a.m. shotgun start Friday. 5 p.m. when the round's all wrapped up and everybody's gathered. They'll be in the banquet room. Jesse is going to be there. Backyard Gourmet. They're going to be doing barbecue bowls, Southwest barbecue bowls. Then there's going to be grazing boards, J&J Chocolate Sensations. Then the Pro Tire Garden Shed draw will take place. Silent auction will close. They'll do all their final, everything that comes with a golf tournament. And together will help our hospital foundation raise some much-needed dollars. They are the ones, of course, that get the list every year from the hospital saying, we need this, this, this, this, and this. Let's go raise some money and get that for our hospital. And it's with everyone's help. We do this together each and every year. This golf tournament's a big one. Thank you again to a few more promotional partners. 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
2: It is June 10th, a very special day in our family because it was my mom's birthday. So happy birthday to my mama, Mama Mary. She would have been 85 years old today, Jamie. Oh, 85.
0: It. I feel like I knew her through stories you share. She sounded amazing.
2: Aw, thank you. She was, and I miss her.
0: Well, Uncle Mikey Cove is celebrating today. Happy birthday. This was sent in love from 2 years less a day. Mike, you'll know who that is. Have a great day, Mike.
2: Happy birthday to Nancy Ryan today, to the best mom in the universe.
0: Yvonne Morgan from her husband David, sons and daughters, and many grandchildren. Yvonne, have a great day. Happy birthday.
2: Happy 74th birthday to Carol White, the best nanny and grandma. The whole crew loves you. Celebrate, Carol. Have a great time.
0: And Marie Allen, happy 69th birthday, mom, nanny. Hope you have a wonderful day. Love your children and grandchildren.
2: And Kara Howard is celebrating. Happy 37th birthday, Kara. With love from all of us in your family, but especially your pizza-loving kiddos. Oh, that's interesting.
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1: Good morning. The potential for some heavy showers today. We could see a thunderstorm as well. A high of 23, feeling like 31. Here's what's happening in the Ottawa Valley. An early morning fire has reportedly engulfed a home along Burnstown Road. According to reports from the community, firefighters were on the scene as of around 4 a.m. this morning as the fire continued to burn. They also suggest the person inside the home was okay, but the house itself was lost to the blaze. Neither claim has yet to be confirmed. We have reached out to local fire services for more information. A hunting trip in the Ottawa Valley has turned into a hefty fine from the Ministry of Natural Resources. Conservation officers were conducting compliance inspections in the Eganville area on November 10th of last year when they discovered that an Eganville area hunter killed and harvested an antlered deer without having a deer tag printed. He also continued to hunt white-tailed deer without a valid license. The hunter has been fined $2,500 and has been banned from owning an Ontario hunting license or hunting in the province for 1 year. Meanwhile, the town of Renfrew is ready to make some major changes to encourage more housing options in the community. Town Council will welcome the public to their next meeting on June 16th as they consider amending the current zoning bylaw provisions for secondary dwellings to implement new provincial policies covering additional detached and semi-detached units on properties. Residents wishing to attend the meeting are asked to register with town staff prior to it or send town staff written comments. Installing an artificial cricket pitch in Umpires McLean Avenue Park has stalled over rising costs and safety concerns. Mayor Lisa McGee recently broke down the issue.
2: We heard from the Ottawa Valley Strikers in October. We were advised the proposal had been reviewed for site safety conditions and could be accommodated as a coexisting multi-sport space, and council subsequently approved funding for the project through the budget process.
1: The town explains that installing a rigid cricket wicket on unstable wet ground is basically asking for it to crack, tilt, or become unstable within a season. After 9 this morning, get the full local news rundown sent straight to your email. Sign up at renfrewtoday.ca. 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
3: The Carolina Hurricanes are rolling back into Raleigh with the Stanley Cup Final all knotted up and momentum finally swinging their way after a huge Game 4 win. Jordan Staal continuing his incredible finals surge, now scoring in four straight Stanley Cup Finals games, just the third player in the last 40 years to do it. Carolina has won 12 of their last 13 playoff games at home. It's now a best-of-three final for the Cup, and the Hurricanes have two of those remaining potential three games. Game 5 set for tomorrow night in Carolina. I'm Chris Soares, Playoff Fever next at noon.
1: And in baseball, Toronto walked off Philadelphia 3-2. I'm Casey Egan with the news that keeps you connected to where you live. The Ottawa Valley's three-day weather is next.
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5: Here's the Ottawa Valley's three-day forecast from the MyFM Weather Center. A special weather statement is in effect as we could see some heavy rainfall today. 20 to 30 millimeters of showers with a risk of thunderstorm in the forecast. A high of 23, the humidex near 31. Then tonight, mainly cloudy with a slight chance of further showers this evening. A low of 17. Tomorrow, mainly cloudy with another chance of showers or a thunderstorm. A high of 26, feeling like 35. And on Friday, cloudy with a good chance of showers, a high of 25. Right now, we're sitting around 21 degrees. I'm Casey Egan, 96.1 MyFM, Renfrew and Armpriors, breaking and local news.

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1: Good morning, I'm Casey Egan. It's time for What's Good in the Valley, where we catch up with local newsmakers and people doing interesting things in the community. Excitement is growing as the Renfrew Victoria Hospital Foundation's Golf Classic returns to the Renfrew Golf Club this Friday.
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1: Here's the Ottawa Valley's three-day forecast from the MyFM Weather Center. A special weather statement is in effect as we could see some heavy rainfall today. 20 to 30 millimeters of showers with a risk of thunderstorm in the forecast. A high of 23, the humidex near 31. Then tonight, mainly cloudy with a slight chance of further showers this evening. A low of 17. Tomorrow, mainly cloudy with another chance of showers or a thunderstorm. A high of 26, feeling like 35. And on Friday, cloudy with a good chance of showers, a high of 25. Right now, we're sitting around 21 degrees. I'm Casey Egan, 96.1 MyFM, Renfrew and Armpriors, breaking and local news.

0: 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Here's what's happening in Renfrew.
1: Good morning, I'm Casey Egan. Here's what's coming up over the next 48 hours. It's everything you need to know.
2: Families won't have to look far for chances to be active over the next few days. McNabb Brayside residents can head to the Waba Cottage Gardens today for a round of yoga as the Participation Challenge continues, while kids in Renfrew can enjoy some games and activities with the Park and Play trailer in Lowe Square. Dragonfly Family and Learning Services is also taking some time outside tomorrow as they host their Park Social Club for families with neurodivergent members inside Fortington Park. And don't forget to pick up a few snacks at the Mattaway Park Canteen tonight as Renfrew Minor Baseball's Major 1 team plays at 6:30 p.m. In the newsroom, I'm Steve Berard.
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1: Here's the Ottawa Valley's three-day forecast from the MyFM Weather Center. A special weather statement is in effect as we could see some heavy rainfall today. 20 to 30 millimeters of showers with a risk of thunderstorm in the forecast, a high of 23, the humidex near 31. Then tonight, mainly cloudy with a slight chance of further showers this evening, a low of 17. Tomorrow, mainly cloudy with another chance of showers or a thunderstorm, a high of 26, feeling like 35. And on Friday, cloudy with a good chance of showers, a high of 25. Right now, we're sitting around 21 degrees. I'm Casey Egan, 96.1 MyFM, Renfrew and Empire's breaking and local news.

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1: Good morning. The potential for some heavy showers today. We could see a thunderstorm as well. A high of 23, feeling like 31. Here's what's happening in the Ottawa Valley. Our news desk is still waiting for details on a reported house fire that brought firefighters to Burnstown Road early in the morning today. Firefighters were reportedly on the scene as early as 4 in the morning as the fire continued to burn. Reports from the community suggest that the person inside the home was okay, but the home itself was lost to the blaze. Neither claim has yet to be confirmed. We have reached out to local fire services for more information. Health officials in Renfrew County are celebrating strong vaccination rates among local students. The Renfrew County and District Health Unit says more than 94% of students are up to date on immunizations required under provincial law. Medical Officer of Health Dr. Jason Morgenstern says high vaccination coverage helps prevent the spread of serious diseases and keeps schools safe for students and staff. Drivers on the Quebec side of the Ottawa River had best watch their speed. A joint force campaign is now on through Sunday, targeting speedsters, with a special focus on construction zones. The goal of the campaign is to raise awareness about the risks of speeding, which is one of the leading causes of road collisions in Quebec. According to certain studies, reducing average driving speeds by 5 kilometers an hour could decrease the number of annual collisions by 15%. And the Renfrew Legion has big plans for its 100th anniversary that need your help. Branch President Greg Walbeck is looking for local volunteers to help commemorate a century of local armed forces members protecting the nation later this month.
2: All across Canada, all the legions are all trying to do something for that 100th anniversary. I'd like to do an open house, stuff like that. Give me a call or call the Legion office and leave your name and number and I'll get back to you. So we certainly appreciate your help.
1: Walbeck and the Legion were seen outside Town Hall this past weekend, as the month also marks the 82nd year since Allied forces took part in D-Day operations. After 9 this morning, get the full local news rundown sent straight to your email. 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In MyFM Sports, Renfrew Minor Baseball returns to Mattaway Park tonight as the Major 1 cooperators take on the Upper Ottawa Valley Little League. Last night in the NHL Stanley Cup Finals, Carolina beat Vegas 5-3. That series now tied 2 games apiece. And in baseball, Toronto walked off Philadelphia 3-2. I'm Casey Egan with the news that keeps you connected to where you live. The Ottawa Valley's 3-day weather is next.
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3: Here's the Ottawa Valley's three-day forecast from the MyFM Weather Center. A special weather statement is in effect as we could see some heavy rainfall today. 20 to 30 millimeters of showers with a risk of thunderstorm in the forecast. A high of 23, the humidex near 31. Then tonight, mainly cloudy with a slight chance of further showers this evening, a low of 17. Tomorrow, mainly cloudy with another chance of showers or a thunderstorm, a high of 26, feeling like 35. And on Friday, cloudy with a good chance of showers, a high of 25. Right now, we're sitting around 21 degrees. I'm Casey Egan, 96.1 MyFM, Renfrew and Armpriors, breaking and local news.

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1: Good morning, I'm Casey Egan. It's time for What's Good in the Valley, where we catch up with local newsmakers and people doing interesting things in the community. Excitement is growing as the Renfrew Victoria Hospital Foundation's Golf Classic returns to the Renfrew Golf Club this Friday.
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1: Here's the Ottawa Valley's three-day forecast from the MyFM Weather Center. A special weather statement is in effect as we could see some heavy rainfall today. 20 to 30 millimeters of showers with a risk of thunderstorm in the forecast. A high of 23, the humidex near 31. Then tonight, mainly cloudy with a slight chance of further showers this evening. A low of 17. Tomorrow, mainly cloudy with another chance of showers or a thunderstorm. A high of 26, feeling like 35. And on Friday, cloudy with a good chance of showers, a high of 25. Right now, we're sitting around 21 degrees. I'm Casey Egan, 96.1 MyFM, Renfrew and Armpriors, breaking and local news.

0: 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Here's what's happening in Renfrew.
1: Good morning, I'm Casey Egan. Here's what's coming up over the next 48 hours. It's everything you need to know.
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4: Here's the Ottawa Valley's three-day forecast from the MyFM Weather Center. A special weather statement is in effect as we could see some heavy rainfall today. 20 to 30 millimeters of showers with a risk of thunderstorm in the forecast. A high of 23, the humidex near 31. Then tonight, mainly cloudy with a slight chance of further showers this evening. A low of 17. Tomorrow, mainly cloudy with another chance of showers or a thunderstorm. A high of 26, feeling like 35. And on Friday, cloudy with a good chance of showers, a high of 25. Right now, we're sitting around 21 degrees. I'm Casey Egan, 96.1 MyFM, Renfrew and Arnprior's breaking and local news.

96.1 MyFM in the morning, and Canada Day will be the day they announce the winners of Citizen of the Year, Community Champion of the Year, the Youth and Senior Volunteers, and also the Not-for-Profit Charity of the Year. These awards are decided by your nominations. So it's still open now. It's getting to the wire here, but Hannah McMillan, your contact point. You can go to renfrew.ca, find the Citizen of the Year Awards, and this is a chance to recognize we have some incredible human beings that live in our community that are volunteering, that are just out of the goodness of their heart doing all these amazing things. Let's think about those people and let's nominate them. It's a super easy process. I always love to throw a few names into the hat each year, keep track on my phone. I have a little document, and when I see these people or I'm at these events and I... what an amazing person that I'm going to nominate that. I keep a little. I honestly do. And I encourage you to as well, because you're going to hear down the road, well, why didn't such and such win? Well, that's because you didn't nominate them. You got to get on renfrew.ca, and they will announce those winners on Canada Day, part of the town celebrations out here at the MyFM Center and Mattaway Park. So renfrew.ca for the Citizen of the Year, Community Champion of the Year, and all the volunteers, youth, senior, and not-profit. After you two still haven't found what I'm looking for, Lorena and I will wrap things up with what we learned on the show this morning.

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0: A Joni Mitchell classic revisited by the Counting Crows and Vanessa Carlton. That was Big Yellow Taxi on MyFM at Work. Adam Weeks here with you. Forget the Big Yellow Taxi. Looking at those big yellow school buses, it's always a big change when they're off the road at the end of the school year. And I've been thinking about it. If you're like me, you've always wondered why school buses don't have seat belts. Just seems counterintuitive, right? Well, apparently they rely on the physics and design concept called compartmentalization. Because of the closely spaced, high-backed, energy-absorbing padded seats, apparently there is not really a need for them to buckle up. Also, school buses are heavy. They're like tanks. Still seemed odd to me, but apparently Spokane, in the United States, their public schools are going to stop using contracted transportation and operate their own bus fleet with mandatory 3-point seatbelts for student safety. So it's an interesting concept. On one hand, it sounds like school buses are safe the way they are and really don't need the seatbelts, but there are other schools of thought, and now seatbelts are being implemented in certain school districts. That's in the States, of course. Have you ever thought about this and wondered why there weren't seatbelts on buses? This is just something that caught my mind this morning. Either way, we'll be seeing less and less of those buses. Congratulations to all the kids that are looking forward to summer vacation. And parents, my thoughts are with you. Let's grab some more tunes on your Wednesday morning, halfway through to the weekend, with Eric Carmen up next.
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1: An early morning fire along Burnstown Road has reportedly destroyed a home, as firefighters were on the scene as early as 4 a.m. today. We reached out to local fire services for more information. Hunting and harvesting deer without the proper license and tags has led to a hefty fine and a province-wide ban on hunting for an Eganville area resident. And Renfrew residents can have their say next week, as Town Council will mull over some major changes to current zoning bylaws that will encourage more housing options in the community. Everything that matters in Renfrew and Armpire, you'll hear it on 96.1 MyFM. 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
1: Here's the Ottawa Valley's 3-day forecast from the MyFM Weather Center. A special weather statement is in effect as we could see some heavy rainfall today. 20 to 30 millimeters of showers with a risk of thunderstorm in the forecast. A high of 23, the humidex near 31. Then tonight, mainly cloudy with a slight chance of further showers this evening. A low of 17. Tomorrow, mainly cloudy with another chance of showers or a thunderstorm. A high of 26, feeling like 35. And on Friday, cloudy with a good chance of showers. A high of 25. I'm Casey Egan. 96.1 MyFM, Renfrew and Arnprior's breaking and local news.

0: Tiffany, and I think we're alone now on MyFM at work on a Wednesday morning. Heading to the cinema today, I'm going to be seeing that movie Obsession, directed by Curry Barker. Apparently, you know, the top scary movie of the year. I haven't caught as many movies as I've wanted to lately. There have been so many big blockbusters already this season. But I get confused as to why we need these fancy popcorn buckets. They're more like toys. I mean, I guess you get to keep it afterwards and it's neat. But you look at them and most of them don't hold enough popcorn to make it worth it, if you ask me. There are some pretty elaborate ones out there right now. You can eat out of Battle Cat from the Masters of the Universe. Michael Jackson's hat. And none of us will ever forget the Dune popcorn bucket, but we won't talk about that. I don't know if there's an Obsession popcorn bucket, but I won't be buying it if there is. What I'm really excited for is getting out on a summer road trip. Now, popcorn's not really the top of my list for road snacks, but whatever's at the top of your list for snacks on the road, we'd like to buy you a bunch of it, because the MyFM Family Vacation Name That Tune continues. We've got a new clip for you today. 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
0: 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And coming up in the next hour, we'll talk about the taller boy for the World Cup. 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

0: Simple Plan and I'm Just a Kid on MyFM. Kokomo before that from the Beach Boys. There's a summery tune for you right there. And speaking of summery tunes, keep listening for your MyFM Family Vacation Name That Tune clip of the day. We'll play it again for you coming up. Your summer road trip starts with MyFM and hopefully $500 extra towards it. It's Adam Weeks here with you. Of course, the World Cup is shaking things up. It's everywhere you look right now. And it seems to be kind of synonymous with alcohol consumption at this point. Bars staying open later and opening earlier. LCBOs staying open later. And now, just in time for the World Cup, Coors Light has released the Taller Boy. It's a can stretched out to contain three beers. And you can only get it online. And of course, that's what everyone wants. A beer to come in the mail. Talk about shaking it up much. I can't imagine that being a good idea. But people like to celebrate as they like to celebrate. Now, coming up, we've got music from Crowded House, Don't Dream It's Over, a trip back to the 80s on MyFM at Work.
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0: Coming up on Friday, June 26th at the Renfrew Golf Club, it's the Special Olympics Renfrew Golf Tournament, proudly brought to you by Chris and Tanya's No Frills. 11 a.m. check-in, 1 p.m. tee-off, 6 p.m. then will be the cocktail hour and buffet dinner, silent auction. 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
1: Health officials in Renfrew County are celebrating strong vaccination rates among local students, as they say more than 94% of students are up to date on immunizations. They'll help prevent the spread of serious diseases and keep schools safe for everyone. 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And Renfrew's Legion branch is looking for volunteers to help, as they have big plans in store for the Legion's 100th anniversary, which they'll celebrate later this month. Everything that matters in Renfrew and Armpire, you'll hear it on 96.1 MyFM. 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
1: Here's the Ottawa Valley's 3-day forecast from the MyFM Weather Center. A special weather statement is in effect, as we could see some heavy rainfall today. 20 to 30 millimeters of showers with a risk of thunderstorm in the forecast. A high of 23, the humidex near 31. Then tonight, mainly cloudy with a slight chance of further showers this evening, a low of 17. Tomorrow, mainly cloudy with another chance of showers or a thunderstorm, a high of 26, feeling like 35. And on Friday, cloudy with a good chance of showers, a high of 25. 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

0: Renfrew's 96.1 MyFM. Things are about to get very, very colorful here in Renfrew. It's the Renfrew Color Fun Run Walk Roll, and it's this Saturday, 10 a.m. until noon at Mattaway Park Drive in Renfrew. 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
0: Stick around for your news at 12 o'clock here on MyFM. Adam Week's done on your halfway to the weekend hump day Wednesday. I'll be back tomorrow at 10 a.m. and Laura Earle is coming up. You'll have more chances this afternoon to name that tune and try for $500 towards your summer road trip. My

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1: Good afternoon. Showers throughout the day with a chance for a thunderstorm, a high of 23, the humidex near 31. Here's what's happening in the Ottawa Valley. Firefighters from all three McNabb Rayside fire stations were called in to handle an early morning blaze on Burnstown Road. Fire Chief Dave Hartwick says the owner of a home on Burnstown Road was alerted to the blaze when his fire alarm went off overnight on Wednesday. He was able to get out of the home and call 911 with the help of a neighbor. The house was fully involved in the fire by the time fire crews arrived on scene and is expected to have been totaled in the incident. The public's input is needed as the town of Renfrew considers a big shift in local housing. Residents are welcome to attend council's next meeting on Tuesday, June 16th, as they consider changes to zoning bylaws regarding secondary dwellings. Town staff say the new policies are intended to increase housing options while staying compatible with the surrounding development. Register with the town before showing up at the meeting or submit your written questions ahead of time. And the local chapter of the Council of Canadians continues to celebrate 5 years of advocating for the environment across the Ottawa Valley. Their Angie McKinnon was the point person for their fifth anniversary celebration in Renfrew over the weekend, connecting the community with partner groups and hooking them up with the leftovers from their Fabrics of Hope initiative, keeping the scrap fabric out of the local landfill.
2: We're making a large banner that we're going to take throughout Renfrew County to festivals, parades, and the message that we're promoting is around hope and hope for the climate.
1: The festival also served as a collection point for the Ribbons of Hope project currently underway. And excitement is growing as the Renfrew Victoria Hospital Foundation's Golf Classic returns to the Renfrew Golf Club this Friday. Foundation Executive Director Patty Dillabo says a big part of their fundraising effort this year has been their Legacy on the Green tribute, which will line the cart paths throughout the event.
3: We have big golf ball signs where folks can write messages to recognize or appreciate someone or just the hospital in general, celebrating our 100 years of growth and innovation.
1: Funds will support new vital equipment upgrades at the hospital. In MyFM Sports, there is one scheduled game at home for Renfrew Minor Baseball, as Major One Cooperators plays the Upper Ottawa Valley Little League, weather permitting, inside Mattaway Park at 6:30. 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
4: While it's not the Stanley Cup Finals most people would have predicted, it's shaping up to be an all-timer. Last night's Game 4, which the Carolina Hurricanes won 5-3, was another prime example of what has made this series so fun to watch. Unpredictability. It was the Hurricanes who jumped out to a 3-1 lead before yet another comeback to tie the game by the Vegas Golden Knights, and then Carolina shut the door. That means we've seen multi-goal comebacks erased in each of the first four games in this series. If you're trying to predict what will happen tomorrow in Game 5, well, good luck. I'm Matt Latour. Playoff Fever returns at 4.
1: I'm Casey Egan with the news that keeps you connected to where you live. The Ottawa Valley's three-day weather is next.
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2: Here's the Ottawa Valley's three-day forecast from the MyFM Weather Center. Showers for the rest of the day. We could see some thunderstorms as well. A high of 23, the humidex near 31. Then tonight, mainly cloudy with a slight chance of further showers this evening. A low of 17. Tomorrow, mainly cloudy with a chance for more rain in the afternoon. A high of 26, feeling like 35. And on Friday, cloudy with another chance of showers. A high of 25. I'm Casey Egan, 96.1 MyFM, Renfrew and Arnprior's breaking and local news.

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0: It is my go-to beverage in the summer, and today is a day to celebrate all things iced tea. It's Laura. This is My FM at Work. I generally don't drink pop, so I am an iced tea person. I can get picky about my iced tea beverages. But the history was kind of interesting on this one. So it first appeared in 1879 in a cookbook. It caught on more so in 1904 at the St. Louis World's Fair because it was very hot there. And there was a tea merchant selling iced versions of his hot tea. Prohibition really brought it into the home because you couldn't have alcohol. So it became a staple beverage for parties in the 1920s. 1936, we got sweet tea, as they call it in the U.S. I think we just call it iced tea here because it's always sweetened. It's rare to find it unsweetened here, I think. Do you remember perhaps being somewhere and mistakenly getting unsweetened iced tea? That's a tart wake-up call, isn't it? What is your go-to summer beverage? Let me know. Coming up next, the dynamic duo you did not know you needed to return to the big screen.
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10: Here's the Ottawa Valley's three-day forecast from the MyFM Weather Center. Showers for the rest of the day. We could see some thunderstorms as well. A high of 23, the humidex near 31. Then tonight, mainly cloudy with a slight chance of further showers this evening, a low of 17. Tomorrow, mainly cloudy with a chance for more rain in the afternoon, a high of 26 feeling like 35. And on Friday, cloudy with another chance of showers, a high of 25. I'm Casey Egan, 96.1 MyFM, Renfrew and Armpriors, breaking and local news.

0: Are you ready to have a Romy and Michelle day? It's Laura. This is MyFM at Work. 1997 cult classic Romy and Michelle's high school reunion has a sequel in production. The original stars, Lisa Kudrow and Mira Sorvino, took to social media to share a photo of them on set, sporting their quirky costumes that really defined the characters in the original. In the first film, Romy and Michelle are returning to their 10-year high school reunion in an attempt to impress their former classmates. They claim they invented Post-its. And of course, the elaborate plan goes hilariously wrong. Now, reprising their roles as well are co-stars Alan Cumming, Janine Garofalo, Cameron Manheim, and Julia Campbell. Original writer Rob Schiff has penned this sequel, no word yet on a release date. Coming up next, some bad health habits we seem to be picking up in middle age.
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0: Hey, it's Laura. Coming up next, some health habits that we really should not be picking up in middle age. And later in the show, Taylor Swift made a special appearance in Hollywood last night.

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0: What are some bad health habits that we are picking up in middle age? It's Laura. This is MyFM at Work. Life gets busy, things slide, but experts are reminding us some of the bad habits we need to change. Number one, not prioritizing good, restful sleep. One of the most harmful things that somebody in middle age can do is lose sleep. Next up, not paying attention to our nutrition. Time is tight. Sometimes poor eating becomes a habit. Experts are stressing that maintaining a healthy weight can directly affect a patient's likelihood of chronic disease when they are in old age. Also on that list, not moving enough or moving inconsistently. We are supposed to be aiming for 150 minutes or more of moderate aerobic exercise and 2 days a week of strength training. And once we're past 65, balance and mobility training is supposed to be included in that. There's a lot of stuff we need. Adulting is hard. It is. Coming up next, more adulting on the way with a potential ban of social media for kids in Canada.
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1: An early morning fire in McNabb Braeside completely engulfed a home on Burnstown Road. Fire Chief Dave Hardwick says the owner of the home was alerted by his smoke alarm and was able to get out to call 911 with the help of a neighbor. Conservation officers in the Eganville area have laid a hefty fine and a ban for one resident after they caught him hunting deer without the proper license or tags. And next week's council meeting in Renfrew will go over some major changes expected to improve zoning bylaws and increase housing options in the community. Everything that matters in Renfrew and Armpire, you'll hear it on 96.1 MyFM. 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
1: Here's the Ottawa Valley's three-day forecast from the MyFM Weather Center. Showers for the rest of the day. We could see some thunderstorms as well. A high of 23, the humidex near 31. Then tonight, mainly cloudy with a slight chance of further showers this evening, a low of 17. Tomorrow, mainly cloudy with a chance for more rain in the afternoon, a high of 26, feeling like 35. And on Friday, cloudy with another chance of showers, a high of 25. 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

0: Is a social media ban for kids on its way to Canada sooner rather than later? It's Laura. This is MyFM at Work. News outlets are saying that the Liberal government could table legislation as soon as today restricting young Canadians' access to social media platforms. One report is claiming that the ban could be for children under 16, as well as establishing safety standards by creating a new digital regulator. Last year, Australia became the first country to create this type of legislation. It is coming for sure. How do you feel about a social media ban for kids under 16? Coming up next, Taylor Swift is a fangirl too. Who knew?
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1: The Renfrew County District Health Unit is ecstatic with a high rate of student immunization, which they say keeps schools safe from preventable diseases. 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
1: Here's the Ottawa Valley's three-day forecast from the MyFM Weather Center. Showers for the rest of the day. We could see some thunderstorms as well. A high of 23, the humidex near 31. Then tonight, mainly cloudy with a slight chance of further showers this evening. A low of 17. Tomorrow, mainly cloudy with a chance for more rain in the afternoon, a high of 26, feeling like 35. And on Friday, cloudy with another chance of showers, a high of 25. I'm Casey Egan, 96.1 MyFM, Renfrew and Armpryor's breaking and local news.

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0: That's it for me today. Thanks so much for listening, everybody. Have a great Wednesday afternoon. I am Laura Earle signing off, but reminding you to keep that list up to date in our MyFM Family Vacation Name That Tune contest.

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0: By FM and working at home, good afternoon, this is Steve Gregory. If you've got a variable rate mortgage, nothing changes for you today. Bank of Canada held the key rate at 2.25% for the fifth consecutive time. TIFF says inflation should hold around 3% in the next few months and then ease toward 2%. I'm glad I don't have to figure this out. Raising rates to dampen inflation would slow the economy. Easing rates would increase the risk that inflation goes up. So for now, they're holding steady. Good news, as he said with a strong May jobs report, the economy could rebound in the second quarter of the year. And it could be worse. Our inflation's at 2.8% in April. In the States, their inflation rate sits at 4.2%.
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2: An early morning fire in McNabb Braeside completely engulfed a home on Burnstown Road. Fire Chief Dave Hardwick says the owner of the home was alerted by his smoke alarm and was able to get out to call 911 with the help of a neighbor. Conservation officers in the Eganville area have laid a hefty fine and a ban for one resident after they caught him hunting deer without the proper license or tags. And next week's council meeting in Renfrew will go over some major changes expected to improve zoning bylaws and increase housing options in the community. Everything that matters in Renfrew and Armpire, you'll hear it on 96.1 MyFM. 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
2: Here's the Ottawa Valley's three-day forecast from the MyFM Weather Center. Showers for the rest of the day. We could see some thunderstorms as well. A high of 23, the humidex near 31. Then tonight, mainly cloudy with a slight chance of further showers this evening. A low of 17. Tomorrow, mainly cloudy with a chance for more rain in the afternoon, a high of 26 feeling like 35. And on Friday, cloudy with another chance of showers, a high of 25. I'm Casey Egan, 96.1 MyFM, Renfrew and Armpire's breaking and local news.

0: 5M in the afternoon, it's sports, and more sports. Hurricanes and Knights series now tied at 2. If they keep going like this, we'll have hockey until Monday. Next game is scheduled for tomorrow, then another on Sunday. Tonight, it's the Spurs and the Knicks. New York leads that series 2-1. Got something for golf fans this week, too. The RBC Canadian Open gets underway at TPC Toronto Osprey Valley tomorrow. Tee-offs at 7 in the morning. And then there's that little soccer tournament that begins tomorrow as well. And if that's not enough sports for you, you can round it out with baseball and football. It is a busy June.
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0: 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I'll tell you what is. And a little more help with your summer baby.

0: It's 4 o'clock. Here's what's happening in Renfrew.
1: A 40% chance of showers this evening, risk of a thunderstorm, and a low of 17. Good afternoon. I'm Cindy Klein. Firefighters from all three of McNabb Braeside's fire stations were called in to handle an early morning blaze on Burnstown Road. Chief Dave Hartwick says the owner of the home on Burnstown Road was alerted to the blaze when his fire alarm went off overnight. He was able to get out of the home and call 911 with the help of a neighbor. The house was fully involved in fire by the time fire crews arrived on scene, and it's expected to be totaled in the incident. The Kitchissippi-Ottawa Valley Council of Canadians chapter celebrated its fifth anniversary Saturday in Renfrew. The venue was the hall behind the thrift shop at Trinity St. Andrew's United Church on Plant Street. Angie McKinnon greeted attendees by arriving at specific times. The invited and the curious could attend what met their interests. 2:30 p.m. saw a discussion on the Mother Earth Medicine Wheel.
2: We also have an expert on medicine wheel education, Sherry. This is really relevant. It's always been relevant, but it's becoming more and more relevant, the idea of medicine wheel and all of the different wheels within the Indigenous community.
1: Perhaps one of the biggest draws was free pizza from an associated campaign, Pizza Not Pipelines. The Bank of Canada is holding steady on interest rates for the fifth consecutive time. The bank opted today to hold its key interest rate at 2.25% in a bid to balance economic turbulence while keeping inflation from rising too much. The bank says the ongoing war in the Middle East, which has raised energy prices, is one of many factors driving inflation. Canada's overall inflation rate in April rose to 2.8%. In sports, the Blue Jays are home to Philadelphia tonight. Toronto says Max Scherzer, newly off the injured list, will start for the Jays. The New York Knicks hold a 2-1 series lead over San Antonio as the NBA final resumes tonight. The Knicks are looking for their first championship since 1973, while San Antonio last won in 2014. And now here's Kennedy Freeman with MyFM Playoff Fever, presented by RC Fireworks, Renfrew Boston Pizza, and the Royal Barber Shop.
3: The Stanley Cup final shifts back to Carolina for Game 5 Thursday night after the Hurricanes down Vegas 5-3 Tuesday to even the championship at two games apiece. It's been a thrilling series so far, with two goal leads disappearing in all four games and a combined 33 goals scored between the clubs, which ties for the third highest in Cup final history. With the Canes now holding home ice advantage for two of the final three games, the Golden Knights will be looking to steal one on the road and move one step closer to their second Stanley Cup in 4 years. I'm Kennedy Freeman. Playoff Fever returns tomorrow morning at 8 o'clock.
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1: Your Here's the Valley's three-day forecast from the MyFM Weather Center. Mainly cloudy tonight, 40% chance of showers early this evening and before morning. Risk of a thunderstorm, a low of 17. Tomorrow, mainly cloudy, 40% chance of showers with the risk of a thunderstorm, a high of 26 with the humidity making it feel more like 35. Tomorrow night, partly cloudy, 40% chance of showers early in the evening with the risk of a thunderstorm, a low of 17. And Friday, cloudy, 60% chance of showers, the high 25. I'm Cindy Klein with 96.1 MyFM. 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

0: My FM, this is Steve Gregory on your Wednesday. With all the talk about limiting screen time, a new study says screen time's not the problem. It's what we're doing when we're on our screens. Study found that total screen time had no link to mental health risk. It all depends on your experiences and whether or not they're hostile or supportive. Research says the five dimensions that matter most, more than minutes, motive engagement, purpose, content, structure, emotional tone, and timing. Young teens in Canada may not have to worry about it at all. Liberals introducing a motion that may ban social media for kids under 16. The Digital Safety Act and Digital Safety Commission of Canada Act say that'll make social media platforms and AI chatbots safer for kids.
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11: Here's the Valley's three-day forecast from the MyFM Weather Center. Mainly cloudy tonight, 40% chance of showers early this evening and before morning. Risk of a thunderstorm, a low of 17. Tomorrow, mainly cloudy, 40% chance of showers with the risk of a thunderstorm, a high of 26 with the humidity making it feel more like 35. Tomorrow night, partly cloudy, 40% chance of showers early in the evening with the risk of a thunderstorm, a low of 17. And Friday, cloudy, 60% chance of showers, the high 25. I'm Cindy Klein with 96.1 MyFM. 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

0: Red Cruz 96.1 MyFM. This is Steve Gregory. Friday, June 19th, it's the OPP 911 Swing for a Cause at Renfrew Golf Club. All gets underway at 11 with a light lunch. Shotgun start at 1. 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That includes your lunch, dinner, cart, and other giveaways as well. All proceeds be going to Columbus Club of Renfrew. If you'd like to check it out, all your details are at renfrewtoday.ca.
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0: Still to come on MyFM, take a look at Canada and the World Cup, which gets underway tomorrow. Looks like Taylor and Travis's wedding is going to be expensive, and is headlight glare getting worse?

0: It's 5 o'clock. Here's what's happening in Renfrew.
1: Possible showers and thunderstorms this evening, a low of 17 degrees. Good evening, I'm Cindy Klein. A working smoke alarm may have been a lifesaver for one person living on Burnstown Road. McNabb-Braeside's fire department was called to the home early this morning, and when they arrived, the house was fully engulfed in flames. Fire Chief Dave Hartwick says the owner of the home escaped after being woken up by his fire alarm and had called 911 from a neighbor's house. Financial hardship is deepening, and it's happening faster than many people realize. That's the message from the United Way SunTrade Canada as it releases an annual survey on financial anxiety. The poll done by Leger finds that two-thirds of people in Ontario feel anxious about their finances, up 6% from last year. The stats are particularly worrying in eastern Ontario, where 47% of residents are experiencing at least one concrete sign of financial hardship, such as not being able to feed their families. United Way Eastern Ontario CEO Rachel Wilson says they're continuously fundraising in an effort to help those most vulnerable.
2: Although we continue to rely on donations, we know that that might not be possible for everyone. The community has always been very generous and very supportive, and we hope they'll continue to support us so that we can really address some of these issues that are facing people in our region, like housing and homelessness and food security and many of the issues that are facing people.
1: Single parents and newcomers are more likely to be unable to cover basic expenses without going into debt after 1 month if they lose their main source of income. The poll shows that they, along with younger adults aged 18 to 34, face significantly higher anxiety levels. The public's input is needed as the town of Renfrew considers a big shift for local housing. Residents are welcome to attend council's next meeting on Tuesday night as they consider changes to zoning bylaws regarding secondary dwellings. The changes would affect how detached and semi-detached dwellings are handled in line with policies laid out under the Planning Act and provincial regulations. Town staff explain that the new policies are intended to increase housing options while staying compatible with surrounding development. In sports, Game 5 of the NHL Stanley Cup Final is set for Thursday night. The Golden Knights and Carolina Hurricanes are tied at 2 games apiece. Hurricanes captain Jordan Staal has had quite the series with 5 goals so far. He is the first player since Mike Bossy of the New York Islanders in 1982 to score a goal in each of the first 4 games of the final. The Blue Jays continue their homestand against Philadelphia tonight, and the New York Knicks host Game 4 of the NBA Final tonight. New York holds a 2-1 series lead over San Antonio. Locally, excitement is growing as the Renfrew Victoria Hospital Foundation's Golf Classic returns to the Renfrew Golf Club on Friday. Foundation Executive Director Patty Dillabo says a big part of their fundraising effort this year has been their Legacy on the Green tribute, which will line the cart paths throughout the event.
3: We have big golf ball signs where folks can write messages to recognize or appreciate someone or just the hospital in general, celebrating our 100 years of growth and innovation.
1: Funds will support new vital equipment upgrades at the hospital. The next time you're scrolling through your phone, visit renfrewtoday.ca to see what the Valley's talking about. Your Ottawa Valley 3-day forecast next.
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7: Canada's composite index slipped today as investors weighed the Bank of Canada's decision to hold interest rates steady against renewed Middle East tensions, with higher oil prices supporting energy stocks. The S&P TSX Composite Index fell 260 points to 34,151. In New York, the Dow Jones Industrial Average dropped 953 points to 49,919. The S&P 500 index was down 120 points at 7,267, while the NASDAQ composite was down 509 points at 25,170. The Canadian dollar traded for 71.70 cents U.S. after closing at 71.68 cents U.S. on Tuesday. The crude oil contract was up $2.90 at $91.10 per barrel, and the gold contract was down $187.10 at $4,999.30 an ounce. 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
1: weather. Here's the Valley's 3-day forecast from the MyFM Weather Center. Mainly cloudy tonight, 40% chance of showers early this evening and before morning, risk of a thunderstorm, a low of 17. Tomorrow, mainly cloudy, 40% chance of showers with the risk of a thunderstorm, a high of 26 with the humidity making it feel more like 35. Tomorrow night, partly cloudy, 40% chance of showers early in the evening with the risk of a thunderstorm, a low of 17. And Friday, cloudy, 60% chance of showers, the high 25. I'm Cindy Klein with 96.1 MyFM. 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

0: Live FM, this is Steve Gregory on your Wednesday. World Cup gets underway tomorrow, and I hope these players like to travel because the matches are spread out across 16 different host cities in Canada, Mexico, and the States. Players will be traveling anywhere from 8,000 to 14,000 kilometers. 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So this time around, we're looking for our first win and our first point. Folks pretty optimistic this time around. Depending on the matchups, we're hoping to at least get to the round of 16, maybe even the quarterfinals if things break right. And if you like long shots, bet on Canada. 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

just hit the pedal. If things go wrong, it's just incidental. My bad, never got the memo that you never have fun while you're in the limo. Yeah, you wanna ride in six, you wanna dine in the six. But when I lean for the kiss, you said I'll probably send you some pics. And I'm

0: YFM, this is Steve Gregory. Taylor Swift, at the premiere for Toy Story 5, brought her original VHS of the 1995 movie for the stars to sign. Got autographs from Tom Hanks and Tim Allen. Taylor took some time out from her wedding plans, which looks like it's going to happen at Madison Square Garden, and they're saying it could be one of the most expensive weddings of all time. Costs $1 million a day to rent out Madison Square Garden. They figure they'll need it for 3 days. And according to wedding planners, their wedding could set them back up to $20 million.
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4: Here's the Valley's three-day forecast from the MyFM Weather Center. Mainly cloudy tonight, 40% chance of showers early this evening and before morning. Risk of a thunderstorm, a low of 17. Tomorrow, mainly cloudy, 40% chance of showers with the risk of a thunderstorm, a high of 26 with the humidity making it feel more like 35. Tomorrow night, partly cloudy, 40% chance of showers early in the evening with the risk of a thunderstorm, a low of 17. And Friday, cloudy, 60% chance of showers, the high 25. I'm Cindy Klein with 96.1 MyFM. 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

0: Life M in the Afternoon, this is Steve Gregory. If you're finding headlight glare worse than it used to be, you're not alone. Transport Canada as Canada what we thought. 380,000 Canadians responded. Government wants to check out what they can do about headlight glare. Now that headlight technology's gotten better and lights have gotten brighter. Did a similar study in the States. 6 in 10 drivers say headlight glare is a problem after dark. Luckily, we don't have to worry about it too much this month. Not too much nighttime driving. This is the month we get the most daylight all year.
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0: Thanks for listening. That's it for me. We are past the halfway point. Emily will take care of the rest of your Wednesday night.

0: It's 6 o'clock. Here's what's happening in Renfrew.
1: Mainly cloudy with a chance of showers and possibly a thunderstorm this evening, a low of 17 degrees. Good evening. I'm Cindy Klein. A new poll published by United Way Canada paints a troubling picture of how Canadians are doing financially. The poll conducted by Leger finds that two-thirds of people in Ontario feel anxious about their finances, up 6% from last year's survey. The picture is bleaker still in eastern Ontario, where a staggering 47% of residents are experiencing at least one concrete sign of financial hardship, such as being unable to put food on the table. United Way Eastern Ontario CEO Rachel Wilson says it's a challenging time for the United Way and its member agencies who try to help people who are struggling.
2: More and more demands are being made and more people are seeking services, but there's less funding available. So we all work together to ensure that we are tackling these issues as a collective.
1: Each year in Canada, the United Way funds about $600 million in programs to help with issues such as homelessness and poverty reduction. Wilson says if anyone is able to, a donation to their program to end youth homelessness would be very beneficial at the moment, as the Turnbull Family Foundation is matching donations 3-1. An early morning fire in McNabb-Brayside has reportedly left one resident without a home. Township Fire Chief Dave Hartwick says around 15 firefighters from all three local stations responded to the blaze on Burnstown Road. The house was fully engulfed in flames when firefighters arrived during the overnight hours today. The owner of the home was woken up by his fire alarm and was able to get outside and call 911 from a neighbor's house. Chief Hartwick reminds the community to check their smoke alarms regularly. And the Bank of Canada is holding steady on interest rates for the fifth consecutive time. The bank opted today to hold its key interest rate at 2.25% in a bid to balance economic turbulence while keeping inflation from rising too much. The bank says the ongoing war in the Middle East, which has raised energy prices, is one of many factors driving inflation. Canada's overall inflation rate in April rose to 2.8%. In sports, Game 5 of the NHL Stanley Cup Final is set for Thursday night. The Golden Knights and Carolina Hurricanes are tied at 2 games apiece. Hurricanes captain Jordan Staal has had quite the series with 5 goals so far. He is the first player since Mike Bossy of the New York Islanders in 1982 to score a goal in each of the first 4 games of the final. The Blue Jays continue their homestand against Philadelphia tonight. And the New York Knicks host Game 4 of the NBA Final tonight. New York holds a 2-1 series lead over San Antonio. The next time you're scrolling through your phone, visit renfrewtoday.ca to see what the Valley's talking about. Your Ottawa Valley 3-day forecast, next.
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1: Your Here's the Valley's three-day forecast from the MyFM Weather Center. Mainly cloudy tonight, 40% chance of showers early this evening and before morning. Risk of a thunderstorm, a low of 17. Tomorrow, mainly cloudy, 40% chance of showers with the risk of a thunderstorm, a high of 26 with the humidity making it feel more like 35. Tomorrow night, partly cloudy, 40% chance of showers early in the evening with the risk of a thunderstorm, a low of 17. And Friday, cloudy, 60% chance of showers, the high 25. I'm Cindy Klein with 96.1 MyFM. 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
3: Here's the Valley's three-day forecast from the MyFM Weather Center. Mainly cloudy tonight, 40% chance of showers early this evening and before morning, risk of a thunderstorm, a low of 17. Tomorrow, mainly cloudy, 40% chance of showers with the risk of a thunderstorm, a high of 26 with the humidity making it feel more like 35. Tomorrow night, partly cloudy, 40% chance of showers early in the evening with the risk of a thunderstorm, a low of 17. And Friday, cloudy, 60% chance of showers, the high 25. I'm Cindy Klein with 96.1 MyFM. 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
7: 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That's 732-4926. KB Septic Pumping. They keep life flowing smoothly.
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Under the O, 71. 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

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O, 62. Under the N, 38. N, 38. Under the G, 51. G, 51. Under the G, 56. G, 56. Under the B, 15. B, 15.

0: under the N, 43. N, 43. Under the B, 10. B, 10. Under the B, 11. B, 11. Under the I, 20. I, 20. And it looks like we made it a bingo. We'll be right back.
1: 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If you have a bingo, please remember to say bingo when the phone connects. If you do not say bingo, you will not be connected to our wonderful people waiting to check out your winning card. Let's try it together. One, two, three, bingo!

Under the G, 59. G, 59. Under the O, 69. O, 69. Under the G, 60. G, 60. Under the N, 42. N, 42.

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B, two. Under the I, 18.

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G, 48.

0: we're ready. Let's get back to MyFM Radio Bingo and find our next winner. It could be you.
1: So congratulations to Barb from Killaloe. She purchased her card at Brewhams. And congratulations to Rachel from Pembroke. She also purchased her card at Brewhams in Pembroke. So we still have

A little bit of time left on the clock. Once again, I do have a special announcement I would like to make. Of course, having to do with something special that's going to be happening here on Canada Day at the radio station. More details during the 50 Ball recap. Before that, let's get to some shout-outs. Of course, shout-out sponsor is Scotty Beam. Still looking for cars. Still got a great event coming up near the end of the month, 28th, in Eganville. I got details in front of me. But not quick enough in front of me. Here we go. Still got the Smash Up Derby, Eganville, 28th, called Strip and Rip. Hope to see everyone there. And before I do forget again, I'd like to thank the card sponsor this week, Furniture King in Pembroke. So let's get to those shout-outs. Happy anniversary to Ken and Judy Clark from Cobden Tomorrow from the Whites in Pembroke. And got a shout-out to Bobby Joe and Pookie visiting. I'm just going to let this go on. There we go. Game number two officially closed. Going to get to game number three in a moment, just to finish this last little shout-out here. I'll do a couple more, actually. Shout-out to Bobby Joe and Pokey, visiting from London, Ontario, playing MyFM Radio tonight. Love Joe and Phil. Shout-out to Jenny, playing with Lois Debbie tonight. And one more. Shout-out to Amy from Round Lake Road, from the Music School Bus Gang in Deep River. Sounds like a lot of fun. Always stay inside the bus. You play bingo? You play bingo in a musical? I'm kind of curious. What is up with this musical school bus? I need to know more. Anyways, time now for game number three. Without further ado, we've got the big bucks for you. $1,000 for a full card. Still in the same card, of course. And our next number, under the B, 5. B5. Under the N, 40. N40. Under the O, 66. O, 66. Under the O, 75. Oh, 75. Under the G, 52. G, 52.

Under the eye, 26. I, 26.

under the eye, 29. I, 29. Under the O, 63. O, 63. Under the B, 14. B, 14. Under the B, 13. B, 13. Under the O, 61. O, 61. Under the B, 6. B, 6. Under the N, 44. N, 44.

And we are still in the middle of game number three, playing for one line in the four corner. Or sorry, not one line. What am I doing? Game number three, $1,000 for a full card. Sorry, my head's in two spots at once. Going to continue in a moment. I do want to remind everyone, if you do have a text or a shout-out you'd like to make, it's 1-855-946-6936. That's 1-855-WIN-MY-FM. Anyways, our next number, under the N, 33. N 33.

Under the Eye, 24. I-24. Under the B, 8. B-8. Under the I, 19. I-19. Under the O, 67. O, 67.

Under the G, 49. G, 49.

Under the Eye, 27. I, 27. Under the B, 4. B, 4. Under the B, 1. B, 1. Under the B, 3. B, 3.

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B, 9. Under the N, 41. N, 41.

Under the N, 31. N, 31. Under the G, 58.

Under the O, 72. O, 72. Under the O, 74. O, 74. Under the O, 64. O, 64.